man. I was trying to pull a message in the music as the things say. The great things in the name of him and his imperial majesty. We no like a bad man, we no like corruption. No bull that temptation, and no bull all the evil plan. And me I repeat again. Me think that the people

0: know him comes close to Buck in the humanity. I feel like he's a member of my family.
1: In terms of his humanity.
0: His humanity and his understanding of how you and I feel. And without hatred, but with a backbone, with a generosity.

0: Oh yeah, he's a hero. Always got a toothpick in his mouth. Hangs around the docks at night. He's tough. Mafia Jersey tough. He's got a big gun too. More than that if he needs it. Hand grenades, knives, a fast car. He kills the men he hates. He kisses the woman he saves. It's real simple. He's a cop. A super cop. Plain clothes, and he doesn't need the force. Just their computer. Fuck the force. Law's law. My law's law too. He's a one-man army in urban USA. Location, third world Hoboken, and the public likes it, buys it, sucks it up. He wears sunglasses and a blacker leather jacket too. Black like the bad men wear, black like the junkies wear, black like the undercover cops wear, black like the priests. He's not completely good though. Evil, crazy revenge, it's inside him. He can be borderline insane. It's because of his past.
1: 85.5, l'écho.
0: It's dark in the past. And the public likes it, buys it, sucks it up. He's fixed on keeping justice up in front. He keeps his gun in his pants. Jersey style. He's strong like a butcher. Doesn't say much. Afraid of nothing. Boxes dead carcasses of beef. He's burned criminals to death, ruined a motorcycle gang, and he slaughtered a giant armed maniac. He killed him with a meat hook, and then he burned his body. He's out there. A rebel. A nonconformist. Hearing the Toreadors of evil, taking on two at a time, seeing violence before it happens and always coming through with the more violent solution. He's action-packed. He's tough. Always got a 5 o'clock shadow. Never sleeps. Watches the TV news. Drinks Pepsi to stay alert. He polishes his badge. Cleans his gun. Imagines the severed heads of dragons in the night. And he's never afraid. Never backs off. Because he's tough. Tough like Jersey. Tough like these times. Tough like the American public likes to be. Tougher than the gangs. Tougher than the devil. Tougher than communism.

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2: For a brief instant, there is the silence of outer space. Then the antennas shoot forth, and like the cry of a newborn babe, a tiny voice is heard from the vastness of space, 560 miles above the Earth. A lonely and mysterious cry that forever separates the old from the new. A sound that marks the birth of a new era for mankind.

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Then the antennas shoot forth, and like the cry of a newborn babe, a tiny voice is heard from the vastness of space, 516 miles above the Earth. A lonely and mysterious cry that forever separates the old from the new. A sound that marks the birth of a new era for mankind.

0: Yeah, his ass ain't got no money. 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They ain't got no money.
1: Word gets out. You're all stoned.
0: It ain't going. You never have no money. Guys will be like that when it comes down to girls. And chicks will be like that too. You know, I mean, it would be, you know, on that level. So you had to have your act together. Because it can be one of those shady experiences. Where, you know, and we would come in there like you know, like divas and nothing like that. We just come in real. Have a lot of money.

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And suddenly we hear all these insects, like quite a cacophony of sounds, of trills and chirps and shuffles and ticks coming from the trees at night and the shrubs and the ground and even during the daytime.

The insects that actually sing, meaning that the male is making a sound that attracts females, and in many cases repulses neighboring males, that has sort of a territorial quality to it, as well as mate attraction.

There's many other insect sounds like buzzing of flies or whatever that just happens. They're flying and get a sound, but it's not really a communication mechanism. But in the case of the crickets, katydids, and cicadas, and shorthorn grasshoppers, these signals actually do attract mates. And then some of these, what sounds like just a bunch of noise, becomes quite pleasurable when you're familiar with all the different instruments, so to speak, that are making up the chorus.

so hard to see them out there in the darkness. So hard to see them out there in the darkness. So hard to see them out there in the darkness. When a female gets close to a male, she'll pick her wings in between his songs. He'll sing this fuzzy kind of nasal song, and then he'll pause for a second, and you'll hear a little wing flick. And the female makes that, which allows the male to orient toward her. And then he will approach her, and then he goes into a whole different song.

so hard to see them out there in the darkness. So hard to see them out there.

insects have both forewings and hindwings, and it's the forewings toward the front of the forewing where the wings come to the body. There's a modified area where one wing has a file-like structure and the other wing has a, what's called a scraper, and they rub them against one another, the file against the scraper or the scraper against the file, since they're both moving. And that's what is producing the sound. That creates a vibration that then vibrates the wings, membranes in the wings, which help amplify the sound. And so it's mechanically produced, a file and scraper kind of mechanism. Some of the short-horned grasshoppers, they rub their leg against the wing to produce sound in a similar way. They would be the fiddlers. Then there's the cicadas that have special organs at the base of their abdomens called timbals, and that's a whole different mechanism. Their muscles vibrate membranes inside the timbals to create a sound that then resonates through their tracheal system, through their sort of lung corridors, and produce really loud buzzing kinds of calls. It's a little hard to see them out there in the darkness.

0: Merci.
1: There are only a few articles in medical journals dealing with this topic, and less give any serious data about the origin or composition of the fluid expelled. To complicate matters further,

Given that this conflict can rest, give mysterious data about the origin, world composition of the fluid expelled.

0: sorry, but this is not my idea of a good time. Ah, oh, oh, God. You'll have to do it.
1: I'll have to do what?
0: You know, take it out.
1: Take what out?
0: The little fireman.
1: The little fireman?
0: You know, my penis!
1: How dare you say penis to a dead person?

0: only wanted to tell you that this is a wonderful time for you. Now, here. That's all, Martin. That's all I wanted to tell you. God help me.
1: 88.5, l'écho.

0: set foot. 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Run away. But I couldn't, really. Couldn't do anything, let alone any movement. I've seen my heart shaking things around me. I could even feel it, although I don't trust emotions in my own dreams, simply because they are too beautiful. Yet I was still afraid that the dream will run away from me. I owned it once, for a little while. Continued to run, escape, completely pointlessly, yet so passionately, with no success and no failure. Then I heard this person saying,
1: "Where did you go? And why did you run?
0: Have you ever tried to run your dream?" Perhaps my own head making a statement. Or perhaps for a split second, I felt sorry. I was sorry for making so much noise. But I just wanted to find a bit of comfort.
1: So it happens again. You and your state. I don't believe. I don't believe them. Escape from what?
0: Do you dream at all?

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Goneman, Untitled 2, Antek Chelowinski, perhaps my way of making story, Barker. Now up next, Chaos in CBD, Accidental Meetings. Let's go. 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

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I want something different, more grimy, more UK bassy.

one, one, one, one, one, one, one, one, one, one, one, one, one, one, one, one, one, one, one, one, one, one, one, one, one, one, one, one, one, one, one, one, one, one, one, one, one, one, one, one, one, one, one, one, one, one, one, one, one, one, one, one, one, one, one, one, one, one, one, one, one, one, one, one, one, one, one, one, one, one, one, one, one, one, one, one, one, one, one, one, one, one, one, one, one, one, one, one, one, one, one, one, one, one, one, one, one, one, one, one, one, one, one, one, one, one, one, one, one, one, one, one, one, one, one, one, one, one, one, one, one, one, one, one, one, one, one, one, one, one, one, one, one, one, one, one, one, one, one, one, one, one, one, one, one, one, one, one, one, one, one, one, one, one, one, one, one, one, one, one, one, one, one, one, one, one, one, one, one, one, one, one, one, one, one, one, one, one, one, one, one, one, one, one, one, one, one, one, one,

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Manege Low IF, Modern Analysis, Alex Albert, Funk E in the night, and now I have

mes amis, ça va? 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Of the Mission Impossible movies, Ghost in the Shell, you know it.

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I hope you guys enjoyed it. Tools, Electronique. 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

Non, mais non, je suis dans le film, moi. 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I'm completely in my own film, my audio film on Audiometric around Jacques Tati, using the music of William Bruckner and his collective. And I'm on the Mediterranean. 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I got my sunglasses. Oh, I got my American, you know, my Ray-Bans. And I'm strolling along the Route des Anglais. I'm walking east. The mer, the ocean is at my right. It's a warm and beautiful day. I've got my new sneakers on.

I feel like Brad Pitt or George Clooney or Taylor Swift, or I feel like Ice Cube, or I feel like Barbara Streisand, or I feel like Harvey Keitel. I'm in a film by Jacques Tati. The movie myself on direct with no director's cut. I am the director of this Jacques Tati movie. In a big house, 10 stories. I've got cactuses growing like mushrooms around the house. 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This is what I need. 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

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Yes, it is. On direct on Odia Mitchell, Greg Blacks, if you choose.

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This is Herbie Hancock with Milt Jackson. 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

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Buster Keaton, really? I have no idea. But Holidays with the great French artist.

If you believe in Jacques Tati, and you live in America, and you understand the nuance of this artist and his reflections about modern society, you do not need a ballroom, an arch, a helipad. 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With Jacques Tati. Yeah, but it's not. This is a Django Reinhardt.

the world more than Jacques Tati, which you'd want. We have to have peace in this world. Peace in this world. Peace in this world.

Crazy World, End of Audiometric, from Jacques Tati to this. This would never be in a movie. Jamais does a film with Jacques Tati. But it has the beat. Don't keep your heads up. In America.

You understand that? I can do it. 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He's a scumbag. Donald Trump is a scumbag. And the Republicans don't even see it. He is so dirty that even the dirty people don't see it. Alison Impression. Jacques Tati. Oui, il est great.

This is Couch Chater. But they could have sampled the fucker. They could have. They didn't know. Maybe they did. 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

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Not yet for me, Catherine Ranger, wait, man. J.J. Dow Jones still there, Roman Apple still there, we're holding on. Norse. Lots of things. Thierry, holding on. It's a crazy world.

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Here comes the void. Here comes the void. Nothing but some white blood running out from his

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I entered the room, the chill is killing me, I'm crawling on the floor. Here comes the void. Here comes the void. Naked, my hands are covered with blood. Here comes the void. Naked, my hands are covered with blood. Here comes the void.